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And you might know how to play with fire. 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

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So whatever the need,

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So, this is the end. Beautiful friends, we will miss you too. Tusen takk, Norge. Thank you very much for coming all this way. You've traveled far, some of you. We really appreciate it. It ends where it started. This is the first song we released. We'll take it on.

But when his drinking, lusting, and his hunger for power became known to more and more people, the demands to do something about this outrageous man.